how you do it. Have a glass, let me put you in the mood. It. Little cupid, looking like a student. Long hair with your big fat booty. Back in the days, you was the girl I went to school with. Had to tell your mom and sister to cool it. The girl wanna do it, I just might do it. Hit her off with some pimp fluid. Mommy, don't worry, I won't abuse it. Hurry up and finish so you can watch Clueless. I laugh at these niggas when they ask who do this. But everybody know who girl that you is.

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In a 6'4", me and baby who cruising. 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Black and beautiful, you the one I'm choosing. Hair long and black and curly like a Cuban. Keep grooving, that's what we doing, and we gon' be together until your mom's moving.

zoomed in. 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But girls like that wanna listen to Pat Boone. You's a college girl, but that don't stop you from doing. Come and see the dog in the hood near you when you don't ask why I roll with a crew. When twist up my fingers and wear dark blue. 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I smack up the world if they rude to you. 'Cause baby girl, you're so beautiful.

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Yeah. 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She say, do you love me? I tell her only partly. 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

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My bum is on your lips, my bum is on your lips. And if I'm lucky, you might just give it a little kiss. And that's the message that we deliver to little kids. And expect them not to know what a woman's is. Of course they're gonna know what intercourse is. By the time they hit fourth grade, they got the Discovery Channel, don't they? We ain't nothing but mammals. Well, some of us cannibals who put other people open like cantaloupes. But if we can hump dead animals and antelopes, then there's no reason that a man and another man can't elope. But if you feel like I feel, I got the antidote. Women, wave your pantyhose, sing the call.

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0: push the button.
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0: push the button.
1: 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My finger is on the button. My finger is on the button.
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2: 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Funky. Everybody clap your hands. 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Clap, clap, clap, clap your hands. All right, now, we're gonna do the basic step. To the left. 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

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How low can you go? 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

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One hop this time. 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Cha-cha now, y'all. 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To the left. Take it back now, y'all. Two hops, two hops. Two hops, two hops. Right foot, let's start.

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Never, never do make a bedrock. Mommy on fire, psst, red hot. Bada bing, bada boom. Mr. Worldwide as I step in the room. I'm a hustler, baby, but that you knew. And tonight is just me and you.